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2: 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I could take you places you ain't never been before. Baby, take a chance, or you'll never ever know. I got money in my hands.

I'm in a car right now. I'm doing 90 on the freeway. Hey Slim, I drank a fifth of vodka. You dare me to drive? You know the song by Phil Collins, "In the Air of the Night," about that guy?